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0: 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I'm Tony the Reno. No scams around here. Just great stuff from the 80s and 90s. 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

0: 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The All Request Hour is on. I'm Tony the Reno. Russ, you're going deep on me, man.
1: Music is something you don't just hear, you feel.
0: Ain't that the truth?
1: Feel the bass. You feel the treble.
0: Yeah.
1: You feel it.
0: Absolutely. Sometimes you feel like this one is going to be Ice Ice Baby. You're right there. Or you think it's the original out of this one. Either way, you're feeling it right. Queen and David Bowie. Here's Under Pressure.

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0: 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A very throwback trend, you remember, with this song?
1: And it's probably not good to tell a radio station this, but I used to have with cassette tape. If my favorite song came on, like, you hit record on the tape and record it off the radio.
0: We're totally okay with that. Like, I wasn't doing the same right alongside you. I wasn't working at the station at that time. I was hitting the record, too. So it's all good.

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There is Montel Jordan. He will be in the countdown for the 250 greatest songs of the 80s and 90s. The question is, where will he be? Where will he, your favorite song be? Got to root it on with us. 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
0: 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Max is playing air, not guitar, not saxophone, not drums. He's doing air harmonica. Max, we're down for it. We know the perfect song to do some air harmonica with from the 90s. Let's do it with the Blues Traveler for Max and whatever you'd like to add to our playlist in moments. It's all coming up. 877-909-1989. 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

0: 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And Jesse, you had to work today. Sounds like you need to have a beer.
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1: 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You got it. 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
0: Well, I do too, man. Thank you for checking in tonight. We're at 877-909-1989. You got one too? Give a call or a text, and let's get your throwback on. 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

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Welcome, I'm Tony Dorino. If you're just joining us tonight, you joined at the right time because it's the time you're walking in and you're going to win some money. You know you're going to win some money with this one tonight. Another edition of our Throwback Timeline. We give you three clues about a specific year back in the day. You correctly text in the year, you could win some cash. Like I said, the right time to join the party. Let's play together in about 7 minutes. Hang

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I'm Tony Lorino. Welcome. Is summer boredom kicking in around your house already? And my son and daughter earlier today. We're bored. You know what is important to remind them when that we're bored and the summer boredom kicks in? We're 6 months till the week of Christmas right now. 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Santa is watching. It's never too soon to threaten it.

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Win those tickets. Yeah, this includes a two-night room for you and the family as well.

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I'm Tony Lorino. We've done the dads when we hear about the Michael biopic. Dads with the Michael biopic part two. How about dads when they find out the Michael biopic is streaming? Oh, and yes, it is. If you need a little binge time this weekend. Why don't you watch a video for yourself? Let's see if your dad's reacting this way. Throwback Nation on socials as we enjoy this one from MJ.

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0: 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You are walking into the grocery store. You're hearing those last couple notes on one of your favorite songs. 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
0: One of our favorite smells.
1: Yeah, beer and grass.
0: Yeah, you said it. A smell that all of us dads just love. Hey, we love that you've got the throwbacks on while you were taking care of some yard work earlier.

0: It's 1 year of hits for one solid hour. Throwback Nation's late night class reunion. Go! And if these sound familiar,
1: the law against public dancing within the town limits of Beaumont be abolished.
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0: 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The late night class reunion, where the class of 1984 is coming up in 20 minutes or less.
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1: The late night class reunion is on.
0: Well, now that we've taken care of the ghosts, we've got more we got to get out of here. Class of 1984, late night class reunion. We may need some bird control. There are doves. We see a snake slithering and even a rat. It can only be with all those animals involved. Even if rat has two T's on the end. Class of 84, it's all you. 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

92.9. More spandex, please. Class of 1984. It feels like we need it. All the songs just like this to get you up, moving, and feeling good tonight on the late night class reunion. Yeah, they gave us a couple good ones to get our groove on with. Show off the moves. The Pointer Sisters are on. Here's Jump for My Love.

0: 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Throwback Nation's Late Night Class Reunion with more like this.
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1: 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And another one of those songs from Footloose. We forget it was part of the soundtrack because the theme song is so great. But don't sleep on the rest of it either. From the amazing class of 84 movie, here's Bonnie Tyler.

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1: 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I might be doing some project with my kids, playing with my dog. 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
1: Hello.
0: Hey, there's Cynthia. In Wilson County. Good morning, Cynthia.
1: Good morning.
0: What do you want to do with $1,000?
1: Well, we are getting ready to take a Disney trip, so we'll probably take it with us.
0: Okay.
2: 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Is it your first Disney trip, or have you guys gone before?
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0: You're going to have 60 seconds to answer 10 questions correctly this morning. 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
19: 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It's Bob and thank you for joining us. Jim will join me here in just a moment. And this past week we lost an absolute legend. The man behind Barry Manilow, Whitney Houston, Alicia Keys, Pink Floyd. So many we can't even list them all. We're talking about Clive Davis. And Jim actually had a conversation with Clive very, very recently. In fact, just back in March. That interview is straight ahead. And we know AI can be pretty scary. It's doing some pretty scary stuff, but we're going to break it down a little bit and show you how we think AI can just be a really good teacher.
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16: You made a really good point about AI. And, you know, yes, it's a shortcut, but once it explains the question you have for it, you learn.
17: Yeah.
16: So in many ways, it's not just a lazy trick. It's a way to learn information quickly.
17: Yeah.
16: That you can use and store.
17: Immediately. So the use that I found for this, so, you know, I've been showing you videos that you're fully uninterested in of me drag racing my car at a sanctioned drag strip doing all the things. Now, I'm not going to bore you all with all the details, but there's a lot of strategy that goes into how you race. I was getting confused by why is my car doing this? And I thought, well, it's the computer in the car that's making all these decisions. So what better thing to do about questions about a computer than ask a computer? So in the amount of detail that it gave me and the strategy that I have now, I am going to, before every run, consult this with certain things and see how much it helps me run. But I think you can use that in everyday things.
16: Yeah, and millions of questions that pertain to something you care about.
17: Especially in a way where variables are constantly changing. And it has information that it can get to quicker than you can find, which is amazing.
15: It's the Jim Brickman Show.

0: for a minute.
1: Because, I knew you were going to because it's you take it very seriously.
0: But it's true. It is a hobby, but there's so much science and all these calculations involved.
1: I would say it's not so much that I think it's a hobby as much as when I think about what I use it for, it seems more... And not intellectual. I don't mean that in a...
0: It's definitely intellectual, the way I use it. I'll guarantee that, but...
1: I don't mean it like that.
0: You mean it, you use it for productivity.
1: Productivity.
0: Which I do as well, but I think talking about that is actually what's boring. Because I'll tell you how I use it, is I love spreadsheets, and if I know a spreadsheet will do a certain thing, I will say to AI, hi, I have in this column A, this thing, and I want to compare it to column B and then return this at this percentage to this.
1: Yeah, that's not as much fun as
0: exactly.
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14: So we're talking about AI and how we use it. Jim was saying that I use it for only frivolous fun stuff.
15: Well, he uses
14: for real productivity. But have you noticed when you talk to AI and you start to ask it questions about things that you're doing and you tell it how you're thinking and kind of you're asking for validation, how lovely it is to you. You're spot on with it with your assessment.
15: Thanks for catching that.
14: Yes.
15: My bad or whatever it is. Yeah.
14: You're really paying close attention. I didn't even notice that.
15: I mean, I know everybody knows this, but it's just so fascinating. You know, well, since you worked out Wednesday, I'm like, that was a conversation from
14: crazy
15: days ago.
14: Yes. My wife, Angelina, can't stand that I have conversations with ALXEA because...
15: It doesn't work for me. Yeah. Maybe I don't have the upgraded one.
14: I'll have conversations with it, and it's based on me asking questions, and it flatters me the way all the other AIs do. But
15: see, I don't like the editorial.
14: Neither does my wife. It's just like, can you just put the asparagus on the shopping list and not editorialize? Yeah.
15: That's a good choice, Robert. It's good to have greens in your diet.
14: Ooh, the thing is ALXEA knows the difference between my voice and Angelina's voice. So we've told it, do not editorialize Angelina.
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1: 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So we're going to be doing a very big show at the Franklin Theater. If you are listening in Nashville right now, please come along. We always have a really good time. It is a matinee, 3 o'clock on Friday, the 3rd.
2: Oh, that's great. So you can go see the show in the afternoon. Most people probably aren't working. Go see the show, and then that opens up your evening to go see fireworks, go to, you know, 4th of July parties. Yeah, that's perfect. What a great idea.
1: It's a great idea, and it is, you know, it's interesting about the holiday. So I found out that when a national holiday is on a Saturday, Friday is the day that you celebrate and don't take off. I mean, I think some people would take the Monday, but if you think about it, wait, if the holiday is Saturday.
2: Take Friday off.
1: Franklin is a charming, charming town, right?
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1: 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So if you're listening on Mix 92.9, you know that I'm playing there. But if you're not, come to Nashville for 4th of July weekend.
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22: It's so interesting when you have a philosophy about something like AI. You know, that's cheating, that's, you know, I want to think for myself, stuff like that. And I can't believe people do that and then you do it all the time. Mm-hmm. It's like almost like you're sneaking. I'm not going to tell anybody that I'm using it for all these things. And that's what everybody is doing now.
23: Look at it this way. You have in your pocket a librarian that knows exactly what part of the Dewey Decimal System to go to, pull that particular book, pull that particular page, and open it for you so you can get the information, exactly the information that you want.
22: Time efficiency.
23: Yeah.
22: That's, like, major.
23: That's the way I look at it. Is we think about it in terms of, you know, evil robots, but it really all it is it is the fastest reference guide that we've ever had as humanity to go find information that's existed for a long time in some cases and a short time for some cases and deliver to you specifically what you need when you need it. And I think that it's been developed and we infer this intelligence with it. It's been programmed to talk to us this way.
22: Yes.
23: By programmers to sound comfortable to us so that way we interact with it. It's got to be like that reward our subconscious that this is comfortable, it's fast, so that way we continue using it.
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1: I've noticed when you ask AI something personal, like that matters to you that you wouldn't necessarily talk to someone else about. Like, you know, why do I weigh 155 pounds? I do everything right. I do, you know, that kind of thing where you're not, you don't feel like you're being judged.
2: Yeah.
1: But what they do, as everybody knows now, you know, the validation comes back. You know, you're doing great. Just keep up the weight training. You know, that kind of thing.
2: Mm-hmm.
1: And then it'll say, now stop worrying about this and go back to visiting your mom in the hospital or something like that.
3: Because it remembers if you, anything you talk to it about, depending on the platform, will remember and be able to reference, which is actually, I think it's great because sometimes I'll remember some conversation I had or something I asked AI a long time ago. Now I have another relevant thought or there's something attached to that, then now I don't have to explain to AI everything leading up to. I can just pick up where I left off, ask another question, and it remembers where we've already gone, so that way we're not rehashing things and making it quick, fast, and efficient. But I will tell you the biggest problem that I've found with AI, and I know so has everybody else, and I don't know what to do about it. It's worth talking about to understand another way that AI is affecting our everyday lives.
0: It's the Jim Brickman Show.
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3: 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And this is where one of you out there challenges Jim to play a song that is not a solo romantic piano ballad. And then Jim puts it through the mysticism of the Brickmanizer, and out it comes as a solo romantic piano ballad. This week, Jenny would like to hear Beat It by Michael Jackson.
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0: Thank you for being with us this weekend on the Jim Brickman Show. We always love having you around, and we always appreciate having you around. And taking a little time to take a couple breaths and maybe not think about all the craziness that's going on in your life or maybe in the world. Some other things to calm and soothe: new music from Jim Brickman is coming out this summer. 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And more tour dates for this holiday season. Yes, the holiday season, the one with the red and green and Santa Claus. Yes, the Christmas Celebration holiday tour is almost complete. And you can find the best seats now at jimbrickman.com. For Jim and myself, thank you for spending a little bit of your summer weekend with us. And we'll be right back here for another amazing edition of the Jim Brickman Show.
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1: After a night of severe weather and flooding, the heaviest storms are out of here, and now we're going to see more sunshine, but that means hotter temperatures. The National Weather Service has issued heat alerts for temperatures in the mid-90s and feels like temperatures in the triple digits. Take breaks, drink plenty of water when outside. I'm News 2 meteorologist Alex Libby with Mix 92.9.
2: All right, it's already started. It's 85 degrees in the Music City, but feels like it's already 97.

0: 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Rob Thomas, I don't want to be lonely anymore. That's why I'm tired of talking to my houseplants. Hey, it's Jay Phelps. Weekend is going on. Coming up tomorrow, back to work Monday. But I'm going to make it better. It's another chance for you to qualify for a Soundwave staycation at Gaylord Opryland. We'll put you up there in a room for a couple of nights, up to four people. We've got breakfast. We've got Soundwave's tickets. And here's how you win. 6:40, Mixed Morning Show. Sean and Hannah give you a keyword. You hear the keyword, and what you do is text it to 615-737-0929, and then you're qualified. You're in the drawing for that week's staycation. Also, check out tomorrow morning at 6:40. They'll announce the winner from last week's contest. So if you sent in a keyword last week, you'll find out tomorrow morning if you're the winner.
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0: Alicia Keys, Mix 92.9, Nashville's Variety Station. Weekend underway. Another hot one. Summertime is here, but that's all right. That's all right. Summertime means the boys of summer and baseball. The Nashville Sounds are playing tonight, wrapping up a long stint with the Gwinnett Stripers. They're taking on tonight the Stripers at 6:35. Might want to check that out. It's family fun night. They have the kids running the bases after the game, so you're a little boy or girl might enjoy doing that.
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4: Now the main impact is extreme heat. That means temperatures are going to rise to the mid-90s this afternoon, but with high humidity, it's going to feel like the triple digits. Heat alerts have been issued not only for your Sunday, but all the way through Thursday afternoon. That means you need to be taking breaks and drinking plenty of water when outside. I'm News 2 meteorologist Alex Libby with Mix 92.9.
5: Awful heat is already happening. Temperature is only 86, but with all the humidity, the feels like is at 100.

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0: 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I'm Jay Phelps, and Tuesday is going to be here before you know it. I mentioned that because Tuesday means tacos, Taco Tuesday, and we have a little office party for you wherever you work, whether it's an office or not. Here's what we do. We show up and we bring the food from Moe's Southwest Grill, the adobo chicken taco bar, the rice, the beans, the chips, the salsa, the queso. What you do is sign up your workplace. 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That's it.
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0: Mix 92.9, good old Pink and Try. I'm Jay Phelps. Coming up this week, lots of chances to win some tickets to see some fantastic shows because everybody good plays Nashville. And Journey is going to be coming to town, Bridgestone Arena, in October. And you win a couple of tickets to see and hear them at the Bridgestone Arena on Lunchtime Trivia all this week with Barb, noon hour. So be smart and be here right around 12:25.
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9: We're going to see more sunshine, but that means hotter temperatures. The National Weather Service has issued heat alerts for temperatures in the mid-90s and feels like temperatures in the triple digits. Take breaks, drink plenty of water when outside. I'm News 2 meteorologist Alex Libby with Mix 92.9.
10: All right, we have some hazy sunshine, and if you've been out, you've noticed it is very hot. The temperature is only 88, but with all the ooze out there, it feels like 100.

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0: 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That's Ella Langley and Choose in Texas. Jay Phelps here. Thanks for hanging around with us for the weekend. You could choose us tonight and maybe win some tickets to see Sarah McLachlan. She's going to be at First Bank Amphitheater July 1st. It's not far off. It's going to be a great show. You win tickets with Doug tonight, 8:25 here on Mix. But first, we kick off a 90-minute nonstop music break for you next.
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Mix 92.9, very hot today. Heat index over 100, so stay moisturized. No, that's not it. Humidified, hydrated, that's it.

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My name's JC Coffey. 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Happy weekend. 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

0: Starship on Mix 92.9 off the Mannequin soundtrack as we head towards 3 o'clock on a Sunday. JC Coffee in here reading about the World Cup. Not the biggest soccer fan. Not that I have nothing against soccer. I don't mind going to an SC game every now and then. But I have to say I took interest in this because the World Cup menu article I was reading revealed some interesting items, especially in Miami. If you're checking out a game in Miami, they offer a $75 caviar-topped tray of tater tots. 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For $40, you can get a 5-pound empanada. Those are just some of the things. Ribeye tacos for $8 in Guadalajara, Mexico, and a Twinkie cheeseburger, which has nothing to do with the dessert, will cost you $22 in L.A. But I have to say, as someone who's not a big soccer fan, I don't mind reading about the food.
1: A little sweet, a little heat, a whole lot of flavor. Whataburger's coming in hot. Not too hot. 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

0: Bryan Adams on Nashville's variety station Mix 92.9, where we roll through Sunday afternoon. 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And all this week, your chance to win Journey tickets with Mix 92.9.
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0: 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You know how there's a song that'll just take you back to a certain period in your life? That's that song right there. Hey Yeah, for me, because it's one of those periods you don't forget. Remember getting your license? That song was big when I was getting my license. I remember having that CD, hearing it on the radio. It's just one of those things. Immediately, I think, getting my license. There's a couple more out there, too, by the way. Just one of those nostalgia things for me. I don't know about you, but anyway. More commercial-free feel-good variety on the way as we head towards 4 o'clock. 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
1: There's Haley Steinfeld and Zed at Mix 92.9, Nashville's variety station. A big happy birthday message going out today, by the way. Just an icon of the entertainment industry and certainly part of my childhood, by the way. Mel Brooks turns 100 today. That's right. He was born 100 years ago today. Brooklyn, New York. Born Melvin Kaminsky and changed his name to Mel Brooks in the entertainment world, producing things and creating things like The Producers, Blazing Saddles, Young Frankenstein. So much of my childhood. I don't know about you, but a happy 100th birthday to Mel Brooks. I'd like to wish I'm going to make it to 100, but I don't know. We'll have to wait and see on that one.
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0: They are Katrina and the Waves at Mix 92.9, Nashville's variety station, and feeling good music for Sunday evening. And you know, you'd be feeling really good later on tonight if you're picking up tickets to Sarah McLachlan. Great show going on at First Bank Amphitheater on the 1st, right around the corner here. And your chance to win tickets for the show this week at 8:25 tonight with Real Life. 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

0: All of Me, there's John Legend, Mix 92.9, Nashville's variety station. For those of you who follow Peanuts, Charlie Brown, he began writing to a pen pal in the storyline of the comic series and strip and movies and all sorts of other specials back in 1950, and no one has ever gotten a look at whoever is on the other end of the letters of his pen pal. That is, until now, Snoopy Unleashed comes to Apple TV in 2027. And Charlie Brown's longtime pen pal will be revealed. So we'll have to wait for that. You can check it out on Apple TV coming up next year.
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0: Mix 92.9, Nashville's variety station with music from Imagine Dragons on this Sunday evening. 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

0: She's so high, it's Tal Bachman, Mix 92.9 Nashville's variety station. As we head towards 7 o'clock Sunday evening, it's time for me to get on out of here. Diana DeVille's taking over at 7. She's got you for the remainder of the evening. Don't forget that tonight at 8:25, real life, she's got Game Time and your chance to win tickets to Sarah McLachlan First Bank Amphitheater coming up here on July 1st this week. So be listening for your chance to win. 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